I'm the man from the big VA. What you gonna play around my way? Hey, listen to what I gotta say. Don't you know I am the man? Rock shows here in Japan. Have people shaking my hand.

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1: 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Non-stop.
2: 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If you had one shot, one opportunity, to seize everything you ever wanted in one moment.